for the classic 3GG. Banksy taking it through. We've got Booby Jump, Pseudo Echo on the way. Right now, this is Roxette. This is what you get when you're trying to write a song that sounds exactly like ZZ Top's Gimme All Your Lovin'. But hey, it's Swedish. 3GG.

Hey. Is calling. And on Monday morning, we're calling the winner of Eric Clapton live in Chicago. 7:45 in the local breakfast on Forever Classic 3GG.

0: for the classic 3GG. That is Billy Joel. We Didn't Start the Fire, inspired actually by the Lennon boy, Sean, this time around, rather than Julian. Because Sean brought a mate just to go and watch Billy Joel, meet him or something, and the fella had just turned 21. And they were saying, oh, our generation, we've got it so tough. And Billy went, hang on, hold the phone. And then he started to say, our generation was tough, and came up with that song. Showers about today, maybe 15 mils for certain parts. Top today of 13, overnight low tonight of 6. Possible shower tomorrow, top of 14. Partly cloudy Monday, top of 12. And showers about maybe 5 mils on Tuesday, top of 12. Big reveal Monday morning in the local Brekkie show with Dixie, who wins themselves that fantastic prize to see Eric Clapton live in Chicago. It's with thanks to Wonthaggi Kia, now open. Explore the Tasman or Sorrento. 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So listen in Monday morning to the local Brekkie show with Dixie. Find out who wins. Bon Jovi on the way. 3GG.
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You've got up until 7:30 Monday to vote for Fight for Your Flashback. 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
1: 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They actually wrote that for Rod Stewart. In fact, the fella that sings it, he sounds exactly like Rod, sort of intentionally. That used to be a Rod Stewart cover band before they were what they are. Anyway, Rod said no. Coming up next hour, we've got this by Madonna. An eyes down for a full house. 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
10: From the Capital Radio Newsroom, good morning, I'm James Wybrow. The deadly H5 bird flu strain has officially breached the Australian mainland after testing confirmed the virus in an isolated seabird found in WA South. It's the first time the strain has been found on Australian shores and means the virus, which has infected millions of birds worldwide, has finally spread to every continent on the planet. Federal Minister for Agriculture Julie Collins says it's a developing situation.
11: Whilst disappointing, this is not unexpected given the global spread of the H5 bird flu virus. I can confirm that there's still no evidence of any mass mortalities at this time, nor is there any evidence of infection in any poultry.
10: Meanwhile, the federal government has confirmed it will decide the future of the nation's fuel excise cut next week, while Energy Minister Chris Bowen reiterated the package was always planned to end this month. He's reassuring the nation our fuel supplies remain at historic highs. Prime Minister Anthony Albanese is calling on Australians not to start panic buying over uncertainty about a price increase.
4: People should go about their normal business. It wasn't helpful post February 28. We had very alarmist comments from members of the opposition, and that people were concerned.
10: Overseas, one person has died and 89 others have been injured in a major train collision north of London. Over 20 ambulances, hazardous response teams and six helicopters responded to the crash between two high-speed carriers at Bedford. 33 of the passengers suffered serious or critical injuries, while dozens more were treated for minor wounds. Also making news, two men have been charged after allegedly lighting flares in a World Cup fan zone in Sydney. Police patrolling the live screening site at Darling Harbour arrested the pair after multiple flares were ignited during the Socceroos' early morning clash against the USA. The 20-year-old suspects have been granted conditional bail. And a Sydney couple have been sentenced to at least 6 years behind bars over a failed plot to import $12 million worth of drugs into Australia. Federal police say the pair attempted to smuggle 13 kilograms of pure methamphetamine from Iran inside plastic shipping pallets. The Socceroos have copped a major blow to their FIFA World Cup campaign, going down to co-host USA 2-0 in Seattle. Morocco defeated Scotland 1-0 in this morning's other match. In the NRL, the Dragons are reeling after losing to the Knights 22-20 in a Friday night nail-biter. Despite going down 10-0 early in the first half, the Red V managed to make Newcastle work hard to stay ahead. And in the AFL, the Suns have fallen short to the Hawks 113-97 at People First Stadium. That's the latest news update from the Capital Radio Newsroom. I'm James Wybrow.
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0: And showers about today, top of 13, overnight low tonight of 6. Possible shower tomorrow, top of 14, partly cloudy Monday, top of 12, and showers about Tuesday, top of 12. Headed for a top today in Warrigal, Moe and Traralgon of around 13 degrees.
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for the classic 3GG. Banksy, take your thought. I thought, well, it's a Saturday, I'll be here. Thelma Houston, Huey Lewis and the News coming up. Right now, it's the Hooters. Got their name, according to the boys, because it was a type of synthesizer, their favourite, that they used to play the Hooters 3GG.

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And on Monday morning, we're calling the winner of Eric Clapton Live in Chicago. 7:45 in the local breakfast on Forever Classic 3GG.

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0: Forever Classic 3GG, that's Thelma Houston. Don't leave me this way. She gets quite perturbed at the end. I feel guilty we left her that way and nothing to do with me. Showers about today, maybe 15 mils for certain parts. Top today of 13, overnight low tonight of 6. Possible shower tomorrow, top of 14. Partly cloudy Monday, top of 12. And showers about Tuesday, maybe 5 mils Tuesday, top of 12. Beat listening to the local Brexit show Monday morning with Dixie. The big reveal, who wins themselves that fantastic prize to see Eric Clapton live in Chicago. 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

All 28 has topped 750. G'day, it's Dixie from 3GG's Local Breakfast. Have a guess at this Monday morning, and you can walk away with 750 and get yourself in the draw to win a fantastic prize back. Thanks to TMNH, Mitre 10.

0: four out of the classic three, Double G. That is Tina Turner, was private dancer. Gives you an insight of what she actually did in those wilderness years before, you know, the 60s. She was quite famous, the 70s perhaps, and then disappeared and then came back in the mid-80s. And to make money, she did private functions, as I understand. Fight for your flashback. It's inspired by World Music Day, which is Sunday tomorrow. So basically, they're songs with the world or music in them. And Aaron, Dixie, Craig and Macca, they've all voted for their songs. You've got to vote for the one that you like of the boys. So if you want to go to 3GG.com.au, you can do so now. Vote for your favourite song. The winner played Monday morning at 7:40 a.m. at the local brekkie show with Dixie. 3GG, vote now.
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0: 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Love and rock and roll. That's my lot too. Happy days to you. My work here, my friends, is done. Don't forget, Monday morning in the local Brekkie show with Dixie, we find out who wins themselves that fantastic prize to see Eric Clapton live in Chicago. Brother Jeff next hour, we'll hear Dire Straits. That's the way you do it. Get your money for and up. Earth, Wind and Fire, 3GG. 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
11: From the Capital Radio Newsroom, I'm James Wybrow. Australia has officially recorded its first ever case of the deadly and highly contagious H5 bird flu strain. Lab testing has confirmed the virus in a migratory bird which was found dead in an isolated area of Western Australia. Biosecurity protocols have been activated across the country, though authorities maintain the virus has not breached local poultry farms or commercial food chains. Australia's Chief Veterinary Officer, Dr. Beth Cookson, says she's confident the virus will be contained.
12: We have had the benefit of learning from the international experience, and this means that the investment that government and industry have made have left us as best prepared as possible to respond to this situation.
11: Meanwhile, the federal government will hand down a decision next week on whether to extend the temporary fuel excise cut. Prime Minister Anthony Albanese noted, while the relief was always designed as a short-term measure, the government is continuously monitoring global conditions. It's scheduled to expire at the end of the month. In other news, Australia's largest renewable energy project is facing growing pressure to be scrapped in the wake of its latest auditor's report. Snowy Hydro 2.0 is estimated to be running roughly 9 months behind its revised schedule, with total costs now tipped to blow past $20 billion. Project management has agreed to strengthen its internal governance in response to the findings, but the Centre for Independent Studies, Aidan Morrison, says it's too little too late.
7: They've got so many plans in place. They've got all the staff hired and trained. And look, that's unfortunately part of the problem now, because it's so clear the plans and the mechanisms and the systems they have in place are part of the problem. The incentive structures aren't working.
11: Also making news, a Sydney football fan has been taken to hospital after being struck in the face by a flare during a World Cup watch party. Paramedics treated the 20-year-old for facial burns at Darling Harbour early this morning. Two other men were arrested at Tumbalong Park and have been charged. And a drop in Chinese student enrolments in universities is threatening to hit Australia's economy. Data shows postgraduate student commencements from China have dropped by up to 32% this year. Socceroos coach Tony Popovich says he was surprised at some of the refereeing decisions in Australia's 2-0 World Cup loss to the USA. 7 yellow cards were handed out during the game, the most of any match this tournament. Popovich says the referee's officiating left much to be desired.
13: I thought the referee gave too many fouls away, in all honesty. Sometimes you didn't have to do much to win a foul, and on the other occasions you had to do a fair bit to get one. But that's for the referees to assess.
11: Australia's final group stage match is against Paraguay at 12 p.m. on Friday. That's the latest news update from the Capital Radio newsroom. I'm James Wybrow.
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14: Weather-wise, a top of 14 expected for today. Very high chance of showers. Partly cloudy for tomorrow. Medium chance of showers in the morning and afternoon. Going to be partly cloudy with the chance of morning fog on Monday to kickstart your working week, and a shower or two expected on Tuesday.
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Drums. Look at that mama, she got it sticking in the cameraman. And we could have some. And he's up there, what's that? Hawaiian noises. He's banging on the bongos like a chimpanzee. Oh, that ain't working.

Forever Classic, 3JJ. It's Jeff taking through a 30-minute music marathon on your Saturday Arvo Cheap Trick. On the way, Dead or Alive, you spin me around. And we'll even chuck in some Ian Moss as well. But September, Earth, Wind, Fire first on Forever Classic, 3JJ.

Hey there, it's Dixie from 3GG's Local Breakfast. Are you ready to join me again on Monday? We'll find out the winner of Fight For Your Flashback. We'll see if we can give away the money or the prizes with 3GG's Ultimate Ear Test. What caught my eye and so much more.

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0: 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It's Ian Moss and Telephone Booth finishing off your first 30-minute music marathon. Let's take a look at the weather. We're getting to a top of 14 degrees today. Very high chance of showers, partly cloudy for tomorrow. Medium chance of showers in the morning and afternoon. Partly cloudy and the chance of morning fog on Monday to kickstart your working week. And a shower or two also expected on Tuesday. George Michael, he's up next on Forever Classic, 3GG.
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0: The heat is on with Glenn Fry on Forever Classics. 3GG and Diggsy, he's opening up the celebration book every day this week on the local Brekkie show because he just loves an excuse for a celebration, whether it's a birthday, an anniversary, a promo, or just opening up a letter. 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
2: 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When the homeowners refused, he walked away. 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

0: Your lunchtime hour has been wrapped up here on Forever Classic 3GG for your Saturday with Deborah, Harry and Blondie. I Want That Man. Your next 30-minute music marathon is upon us after 1 o'clock, and that includes one from UB40. As well as the Dexy Midnight Runners. 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

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It's Jeff taking you through. We turn our attention to the MCG tonight as Collingwood take on Port Adelaide. Obviously, both sides are struggling at the moment towards the bottom half of the ladder, but you think if Collingwood win, Port Adelaide's season would be done and dusted. Goodbye, wildcard. Collingwood, can they still make a wildcard? Who knows? Both coaches, they might be under a bit of pressure because that plays now with Queen and David Bowie on Forever Classic 3GG.

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0: Billy Ocean, Get Out of My Dreams, Get Into My Car on Forever Classic. 3JJ wrapping up a 30-minute music marathon for your 1 o'clock hour. Let's take a look at the weather. We're getting to a top of 14 today. Very high chance of showers. Partly cloudy for tomorrow. Medium chance of showers. Partly cloudy and the chance of morning fog to kickstart your working week on Monday, and a shower or two expected on Tuesday. It's a bit of you too playing after 1:30 here on Forever Classic 3JJ.
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0: 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It's wrapped up for your 1 o'clock hour with The Commitments and Mustang Sally. 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

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It's Jeff taking through a 30-minute music marathon on your Saturday arvo. The lead singer of Gangnam Style, he was actually born in England and moved out to Australia. And this song actually captures what it's like for him to move to Australia and grow up in Queensland. 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

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And on Monday morning, we're calling the winner of Eric Clapton Live in Chicago. 7:45 in the local breakfast on Forever Classic 3GG.

Ultimate Air Test up 750. G'day, it's Dixie from 3GG's Local Breakfast. Have a guess at this Monday morning, and you can walk away with 750 and get yourself in the draw to win a fantastic prize back. Thanks to TMNH, Mitre 10. Yeah,

0: Let's face it, every time hot chocolate comes on, everyone's a winner on Forever Classic 3GG for your Saturday arvo. Another 30-minute music marathon done. Let's take a look at the weather. We're getting to a top of 14 degrees today. Very high chance of showers. Partly cloudy for tomorrow. Medium chance of showers in the morning and afternoon. Partly cloudy, the chance of morning fog to kickstart your working week on Monday, and a shower or two expected for Tuesday. It's a bit of Akadaka taking you through for your Saturday afternoon here on Forever Classic 3GG.
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2: In the beginning, there was 4X. Then came the work week. That was a bit of a dump. So we made the weekend, 2 days for mates to get together and do not work stuff. The weekend, made for 4X.
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2: 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When he finally embarked on some domestic duties, he set the house on fire. Here's how it happened. The teen boy was looking after the family home while his mother was on vacation, innocently placed the laundry basket on top of the electric stove, and then he accidentally turned the stove on before going out. The stove set fire to the clothes, which set fire to the house. Here endeth the lesson.
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0: He's not backing down, Tom Petty, on Forever Classic. 3GG, he finishes off your 2 o'clock hour. We move over to 3 o'clock, and we're only a couple of hours away until Saturday Night Jukebox. 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

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And at 7:45 Monday morning, Deeksy is going to reveal who won your superstar experience to go see Eric Clapton live in Chicago at the United Center. That's right, $5,000 spending money, return airfares for two, plus two tickets to see the show. It's all thanks to One Thaggy Kia. They're now open, and book your test drive today.

0: Hi there, DC, dropping by from 3DD's local breakfast. You've got up until 7:30 Monday to vote for 5 for your flashback. We're celebrating World Music Day with songs from Tears for Fears, Wild Cherry, Arthur Conley and Dragon. 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

0: It's Gippsland's forever classic, 3JJ and Madness and House of Fun, finishing off a 30-minute music marathon for your 3 o'clock hour. Let's take a look at the weather. We're getting to a top of 14 degrees today. Very high chance of showers. Partly cloudy for tomorrow, medium chance of showers. Partly cloudy, the chance of morning fog on Monday to kickstart your working week. And a shower or two expected for Tuesday. It's Hall of Notes playing after half past without a touch on Forever Classic 3JJ.
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0: It's Murray Head telling us about his one night in Bangkok on Forever Classic. 3GG wrapping up your 3 o'clock hour. 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

Hey there, it's DC from 3GG's Local Breakfast. Are you ready to join me again on Monday? 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

0: 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Another 30-minute music marathon is done with Fairground Attraction and Perfect. Let's take a look at the weather. We got to a top of 14 degrees for today. Very high chance of showers, partly cloudy, medium chance of showers in the morning and afternoon for tomorrow. Partly cloudy, the chance of morning fog to kickstart your working week on Monday, and a shower or two expected for Tuesday. It's In Excess up next on Forever Classic. 3JJ for your Saturday afternoon.
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And on Monday morning, we're calling the winner of Eric Clapton Live in Chicago. 7:45 in the local breakfast on Forever Classic 3GG.

0: Grace and Hugh talk it over on Forever Classic 3GG. It's Jeb taking you through. It returns on Monday as it does each and every week. The song will be revealed. Fight for your flashback. Who wins it? You know the drill. Four songs revealed to you on Friday. 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Or if you want to have your say online, just vote at the local Brekkie Facebook page and Dixie. He's going to play the song on Monday morning.
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15: 531 3GG's latest beach and surf conditions.
0: Having a check of your surf for the afternoon. Kilcunda's expecting some 3 to 4 foot surf. 14 knot onshore winds about at the moment. Tide is just over 2.5 metres. And you've got temps of 15 in the water, 12 on the beach. And to Phillip Island, 3 to 4 foot surf here. Also, 16 knot onshore winds at the moment are blowing there. You've got a tide of over 1.5 metres. Temps 15 in the water at Phillip Island and 13 on the beach. And if you're out and about today, your last light is just after 5:30 p.m. KFC's new lunchtime box full range packs an unreasonable amount of chicken into mouth-watering $5, $10 and $15 boxes until 2 p.m. Pick up only, not everywhere and not forever, and no swaps. It's Paul, and that's your 3GG Surf Report.

0: forever classic, 3JJ for your Saturday. Oh, it's our Batchman, She's So High, wrapping up your 4 o'clock hour. We move on to 5 o'clock and your last hour with me before we kick into Saturday Night Jukebox. So that means your next 30-minute music marathon is upon us, and it all kicks off with a bit of Queen. As well as Johnny Hates Jazz. 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
9: Heading to Mount Baw-Baw? Don't forget to call into the Nooch Pub.
10: This is Budgie Baker. Well, it did get colder and there was some sleet at times, but we just need to wait a little longer for some steady snow. There will be some snow-making windows in the coming days, and that will be most welcome as well. Lake Mountain Tobogganers were enjoying the snow cover, though. Looks like a lot of fun, and they're going to be back open again tomorrow for sliding. Baw-Baw just waiting for that fall of snow to get their lifts open. All look pretty good today, despite the windy weather. 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

0: Forever classic, 3JJ for your Saturday afternoon. It's Pink Floyd, another brick in the wall, finishing off your last 30-minute music marathon before we kick into Saturday Night Jukebox, which is half an hour away, kicks off at 6, runs until midnight. We're grooving you into your Sunday. It's Gippsland's personal jukebox. It's Jeff taking you through. Let's take a look at the weather. We're getting to a top of 14 degrees for today. We had a very high chance of showers. Partly cloudy for tomorrow. Medium chance of showers. Partly cloudy. The chance of morning fog on Monday to kickstart your working week. And a shower or two expected on Tuesday. Aha, they take over next on Forever Classic. 3JJ.
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0: It's New Zealand's very own Dave Dobbin Slice of Heaven wrapping up your 5 o'clock hour and wrapping up my time in the studio because, as I said before, it's time for Saturday Night Jukebox to take over here on Forever Classic 3GG. We're going commercial free and we're grooving you into your Sunday morning. Think of it as Gippsland's personal jukebox. But to get you there, let's preview what's coming up in Saturday Night Jukebox. We all kick it off with the Herd of Gurus. As well as Prince on Forever Classic 3GG.
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2: It's astounding. 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Madness takes its toll. But listen closely.
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All 28 test up to 750. G'day, it's Dixie from 3GG's Local Breakfast. Have a guess at this Monday morning, and you can walk away with 750 and get yourself in the draw to win a fantastic prize back. Thanks to TMNH, Mitre 10.

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1: 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When the homeowners refused, he walked away. Police found him soon afterwards, clearly having trouble seeing as he walked. 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

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And that's why I like to reminisce and to relive that first feeling of love and do it all over again.

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You've got up until 7:30 Monday to vote for Fight for Your Flashback. 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

Hey there, it's Dixie from 3GG's Local Breakfast. Are you ready to join me again on Monday? 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
1: A nighttime burglar screwed up in Holland, but apparently he flushed the toilet. 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

say is calling. 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

All 28 test up to 750. G'day, it's Dixie from 3GG's Local Breakfast. Have a guess at this Monday morning, and you can walk away at 750 and get yourself in the draw to win a fantastic prize pack. Thanks to TMNH, Mitre 10.

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You've got up until 7:30 Monday to vote for Fight For Your Flashback. 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
1: 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Police found him soon afterwards, clearly having trouble seeing as he walked. 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

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Are you ready to join me again on Monday? 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

at that mama, she got it sticking in the cameraman. 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What's that? Hawaiian noises. 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
1: 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In her ear, he found a live spider. 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

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G'day, it's Dixie from 3GG's Local Breakfast. Have a guess at this Monday morning, and you can walk away with 750 and get yourself in the draw to win a fantastic prize back. Thanks to TMNH, Mitre 10.

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Hey there, it's Dixie from 3GG's Local Breakfast. Are you ready to join me again on Monday? We'll find out the winner of Fight For Your Flashback. 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
1: 531 3 G's latest beach and surf conditions.
7: Good morning. We've got a small wave rolling into Kilcunda, a 2 to 3 foot wave on a 3 knot east to southeasterly wind. A low tide coming up at 10 o'clock this morning with water temp at 15 degrees. Phillip Island, similar conditions, a 2 to 3 foot wave on a 7 knot southeasterly wind. And the outlook for tomorrow, similar conditions. Pancreatic cancer numbers are outrageous and they need to change. 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
9: From the Capital Radio Newsroom, I'm James Wybrow. Australia has officially recorded its first ever case of the deadly and highly contagious H5 bird flu strain. Lab testing has confirmed the virus in a migratory bird, which was found dead in an isolated area of Western Australia. Biosecurity protocols have been activated across the country, though authorities maintain the virus has not breached local poultry farms or commercial food chains. Australia's Chief Veterinary Officer, Dr. Beth Cookson, says she's confident the virus will be contained.
10: We have had the benefit of learning from the international experience, and this means that the investment that government and industry have made have left us as best prepared as possible to respond to this situation.
9: Meanwhile, the federal government will hand down a decision next week on whether to extend the temporary fuel excise cut. Prime Minister Anthony Albanese noted, while the relief was always designed as a short-term measure, the government is continuously monitoring global conditions. It's scheduled to expire at the end of the month. In other news, Australia's largest renewable energy project is facing growing pressure to be scrapped in the wake of its latest auditor's report. Snowy Hydro 2.0 is estimated to be running roughly 9 months behind its revised schedule, with total costs now tipped to blow past $20 billion. Project management has agreed to strengthen its internal governance in response to the findings, but the Centre for Independent Studies, Aidan Morrison, says it's too little too late.
11: They've got so many plans in place. They've got all the staff hired and trained. And look, that's unfortunately part of the problem now, because it's so clear the plans and the mechanisms and the systems they have in place are part of the problem. The incentive structures aren't working.
9: Also making news, a Sydney football fan has been taken to hospital after being struck in the face by a flare during a World Cup watch party. Paramedics treated the 20-year-old for facial burns at Darling Harbour early this morning. Two other men were arrested at Tumbalong Park and have been charged. And a drop in Chinese student enrolments in universities is threatening to hit Australia's economy. Data shows postgraduate student commencements from China have dropped by up to 32% this year. Socceroos coach Tony Popovich says he was surprised at some of the refereeing decisions in Australia's 2-0 World Cup loss to the USA. 7 yellow cards were handed out during the game, the most of any match this tournament. Popovich says the referee's officiating left much to be desired.
12: I thought the referee gave too many fouls away, in all honesty. Sometimes you didn't have to do much to win a foul, and on the other occasions you had to do a fair bit to get one. But that's for the referees to assess.
9: Australia's final group stage match is against Paraguay at 12 p.m. on Friday. That's the latest news update from the Capital Radio newsroom. I'm James Wybrow.
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13: Weather-wise, partly cloudy for today with a top of 14, medium chance of showers. Partly cloudy, the chance of morning fog for tomorrow. To kickstart your working week, a shower or two expected for Tuesday. And it's overcast on Wednesday with the medium chance of showers.
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It's Forever Classic 70s Sunday morning with Kathy Dinn. Thank you so much for joining me. Great 3 hours coming up with 70s tunes. From 75, here's the Renee Geyer Band, heading in the right direction.

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0: Forever Classic 70s Sunday morning. Ooh, warming you up on a winter's morning there with Marvin Gaye's Let's Get It On from 1973. Certainly at the time, Motown's most successful single. We're back soon with Dragon and also a tune from 1970 which features Ray Parker Jr. on guitar and the singer's own sister on backing vocals. That's coming up shortly.
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1: Thanks to Terry and the team at Crawford Marine, Chickerill Street, Morwell, celebrating over 60 years in boating.
12: From the Capital Radio Newsroom, I'm James Wybrow. Australia has officially recorded its first ever case of the deadly and highly contagious H5 bird flu strain, Lab testing has confirmed the virus in a migratory bird, which was found dead in an isolated area of Western Australia. Biosecurity protocols have been activated across the country, though authorities maintain the virus has not breached local poultry farms or commercial food chains. Australia's Chief Veterinary Officer, Dr. Beth Cookson, says she's confident the virus will be contained.
2: We have had the benefit of learning from the international experience, and this means that the investment that government and industry have made have left us as best prepared as possible to respond to this situation.
12: Meanwhile, the federal government will hand down a decision next week on whether to extend the temporary fuel excise cut. Prime Minister Anthony Albanese noted while the relief was always designed as a short-term measure, the government is continuously monitoring global conditions. It's scheduled to expire at the end of the month. In other news, Australia's largest renewable energy project is facing growing pressure to be scrapped in the wake of its latest auditor's report. Snowy Hydro 2.0 is estimated to be running roughly 9 months behind its revised schedule, with total costs now tipped to blow past $20 billion. Project management has agreed to strengthen its internal governance in response to the findings, but the Centre for Independent Studies, Aidan Morrison, says it's too little, too late.
13: They've got so many plans in place, they've got all the staff hired and trained, and look, that's unfortunately part of the problem now, because it's so clear the plans and the mechanisms and the systems they have in place are part of the problem. The incentive structures aren't working.
12: Also making news, a Sydney football fan has been taken to hospital after being struck in the face by a flare during a World Cup watch party. Paramedics treated the 20-year-old for facial burns at Darling Harbour early this morning. Two other men were arrested at Tumbalong Park and have been charged. And a drop in Chinese student enrolments in universities is threatening to hit Australia's economy. Data shows postgraduate student commencements from China have dropped by up to 32% this year. Socceroos coach Tony Popovich says he was surprised at some of the refereeing decisions in Australia's 2-0 World Cup loss to the USA. 7 yellow cards were handed out during the game, the most of any match this tournament. Popovich says the referee's officiating left much to be desired.
14: I thought the referee gave too many fouls away, in all honesty. Sometimes you didn't have to do much to win a foul, and on the other occasions you had to do a fair bit to get one. But that's for the referees to assess.
12: Australia's final group stage match is against Paraguay at 12 p.m. on Friday. That's the latest news update from the Capital Radio Newsroom. I'm James Wybrow.
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15: Weather-wise, it's a partly cloudy 14 degrees for today, medium chance of showers in the morning and afternoon, partly cloudy for tomorrow, the chance of early morning fog to kickstart your working week, a shower or two expected for Tuesday, and it's going to be overcast on Wednesday with a medium chance of showers.

0: Forever Classic 70s Sunday morning. There goes Frida Payne. Band of Gold out of 1970. Singing background, Frida's own sister and future member of the Supremes, Sherry Payne, and on guitar, Ray Parker Jr., who was a very prolific session musician back in the 70s, played on, you'd be surprised how many records he's played on for the likes of Stevie Wonder, Barry White, Marvin Gaye, the list goes on. Back soon with Eddie Money and a lovely number from Billy Joel this morning on Forever Classic, 70s Sunday morning.
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0: 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Honey, I'm still free. ABBA. Take a chance on me. T-Rex. Oh, girl, I'm just a jeepster for your love. Gladys Knight and the Pips.
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4: Thanks to Terry and the team at Crawford Marine, Chickerill Street, Morwell, celebrating over 60 years in boating.
11: From the Capital Radio Newsroom, I'm James Wybrow. Australia has officially recorded its first ever case of the deadly and highly contagious H5 bird flu strain. Lab testing has confirmed the virus in a migratory bird which was found dead in an isolated area of Western Australia. Biosecurity protocols have been activated across the country, though authorities maintain the virus has not breached local poultry farms or commercial food chains. Australia's Chief Veterinary Officer, Dr. Beth Cookson, says she's confident the virus will be contained.
12: We have had the benefit of learning from the international experience, and this means that the investment that government and industry have made have left us as best prepared as possible to respond to this situation.
11: Meanwhile, the federal government will hand down a decision next week on whether to extend the temporary fuel excise cut. Prime Minister Anthony Albanese noted, while the relief was always designed as a short-term measure, the government is continuously monitoring global conditions. It's scheduled to expire at the end of the month. In other news, Australia's largest renewable energy project is facing growing pressure to be scrapped in the wake of its latest auditor's report. Snowy Hydro 2.0 is estimated to be running roughly 9 months behind its revised schedule, with total costs now tipped to blow past $20 billion. Project management has agreed to strengthen its internal governance in response to the findings, but the Centre for Independent Studies, Aidan Morrison, says it's too little, too late.
13: They've got so many plans in place, they've got all the staff hired and trained, and look, that's unfortunately part of the problem now, because it's so clear the plans and the mechanisms and the systems they have in place are part of the problem. The incentive structures aren't working.
11: Also making news, a Sydney football fan has been taken to hospital after being struck in the face by a flare during a World Cup watch party. Paramedics treated the 20-year-old for facial burns at Darling Harbour early this morning. Two other men were arrested at Tumbalong Park and have been charged. And a drop in Chinese student enrolments in universities is threatening to hit Australia's economy. Data shows postgraduate student commencements from China have dropped by up to 32% this year. Socceroos coach Tony Popovich says he was surprised at some of the refereeing decisions in Australia's 2-0 World Cup loss to the USA. 7 yellow cards were handed out during the game, the most of any match this tournament. Popovich says the referee's officiating left much to be desired.
14: I thought the referee gave too many fouls away, in all honesty. Sometimes you didn't have to do much to win a foul, and on the other occasions you had to do a fair bit to get one. But that's for the referees to assess.
11: Australia's final group stage match is against Paraguay at 12 p.m. on Friday. That's the latest news update from the Capital Radio newsroom. I'm James Wybrow.
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15: Weather-wise, it's a partly cloudy 14 degrees for today. Medium chance of showers in the morning and afternoon. Partly cloudy, the chance of early morning fog to kickstart your working week tomorrow. Shower or two expected for Tuesday. And it's looking overcast on Wednesday with a medium chance of showers.
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It's Forever Classic 70s Sunday morning. Good to have your company. It is Cathy Den, the car's still to come. 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Who doesn't love singing along with this one from 73? 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

Hey there, it's Dixie from 3GG's Local Breakfast. Are you ready to join me again on Monday? We'll find out the winner of Fight For Your Flashback. We'll see if we can give away the money or the prizes with 3GG's Ultimate Ear Test, What Caught My Eye, and so much more.

0: It's Forever Classic 70s Sunday morning with Kathy Dan from 1977. Richard Clapton currently touring the country, celebrating 50 years since his first single release, his Deep Water.
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0: Forever Classic 70s Sunday morning up around the bend. Creedence Clearwater Revival from 1970. That was actually the B-side of Run Through the Jungle. Woo! Talk about bang for your buck there. It was said it was a two-headed monster, I'll say. Candy Staten is still to come. And also a great song first recorded by Fleetwood Mac, the OG, in 1968, written by Peter Green. I'm going to play a cover version of it coming up soon.
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12: From the Capital Radio Newsroom, I'm James Wybrow.
2: Australia has officially recorded its first ever case of the deadly and highly contagious H5 bird flu strain. Lab testing has confirmed the virus in a migratory bird, which was found dead in an isolated area of Western Australia. Biosecurity protocols have been activated across the country, though authorities maintain the virus has not breached local poultry farms or commercial food chains. Australia's chief veterinary officer, Dr. Beth Cookson, says she's confident the virus will be contained.
12: We have had the benefit of learning from the international experience, and this means that the investment that government and industry have made have left us as best prepared as possible to respond to this situation.
2: Meanwhile, the federal government will hand down a decision next week on whether to extend the temporary fuel excise cut. Prime Minister Anthony Albanese noted while the relief was always designed as a short-term measure, the government is continuously monitoring global conditions. It's scheduled to expire at the end of the month. In other news, Australia's largest renewable energy project is facing growing pressure to be scrapped in the wake of its latest auditor's report. Snowy Hydro 2.0 is estimated to be running roughly 9 months behind its revised schedule, with total costs now tipped to blow past $20 billion. Project management has agreed to strengthen its internal governance in response to the findings, but the Centre for Independent Studies, Aidan Morrison, says it's too little, too late.
13: They've got so many plans in place, they've got all the staff hired and trained, and look, that's unfortunately part of the problem now, because it's so clear the plans and the mechanisms and the systems they have in place are part of the problem. The incentive structures aren't working.
2: Also making news, a Sydney football fan has been taken to hospital after being struck in the face by a flare during a World Cup watch party. Paramedics treated the 20-year-old for facial burns at Darling Harbour early this morning. Two other men were arrested at Tumbalong Park and have been charged. And a drop in Chinese student enrolments in universities is threatening to hit Australia's economy. Data shows postgraduate student commencements from China have dropped by up to 32% this year. Socceroos coach Tony Popovich says he was surprised at some of the refereeing decisions in Australia's 2-0 World Cup loss to the USA. 7 yellow cards were handed out during the game, the most of any match this tournament. Popovich says the referees officiating left much to be desired.
14: I thought the referee gave too many fouls away, in all honesty. Sometimes you didn't have to do much to win a foul, and on the other occasions you had to do a fair bit to get one. But that's for the referees to assess.
2: Australia's final group stage match is against Paraguay at 12 p.m. on Friday. That's the latest news update from the Capital Radio newsroom. I'm James Wybrow.
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15: Weather-wise, it's a partly cloudy 14 degrees for today. Medium chance of showers in the morning and afternoon. Partly cloudy with the chance of early morning fog tomorrow to kickstart your working week. A shower or two expected for Tuesday, and it's going to be overcast on Wednesday with medium chance of showers.

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0: Forever Classic, 70s Sunday morning. First written and recorded, Peter Green, who's the OG of Fleetwood Mac, first recorded that with the band in 1968, and then, ooh, loving those Latin rhythms and flavours, added in 1974, Santana's version of Black Magic Woman. We've got Supercharged to get you moving very soon, and Paul McCartney, who celebrated a birthday on Friday, he is coming up also.
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2: 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When he finally embarked on some domestic duties, he set the house on fire. Here's how it happened. The teen boy was looking after the family home while his mother was on vacation, innocently placed the laundry basket on top of the electric stove, and then he accidentally turned the stove on before going out. The stove set fire to the clothes, which set fire to the house. 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
11: Heading to Mount Baw-Baw? 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
12: This is Budgie Baker, and the temperature is hovering around zero. Just wasn't quite cold enough for the snowmakers last night. There's a few flakes falling up. Might see better conditions over the coming days. At Lake Mountain, tobogganers have been having a great time. They'll be open again today for some sliding fun. Baw-Baw just waiting for that fall of snow to get their lifts open. Buller, they've got Bourke Street happening. Nice snow cover. Should get the Bourke Street Express and the carpet open again today. Falls Creek waiting for better conditions for snowmaking. No lifts, and Hotham, no lifts to spin until that snow arrives again. Weather is changing, so we just have to wait and see what it's going to deliver. You can ski, play and save at Selwyn Snow Resort, most affordable snow resort in New South Wales.
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11: Thanks to Terry and the team at Crawford Marine, Chickerill Street, Morwell, celebrating over 60 years in boating.
13: From the Capital Radio Newsroom, good morning, I'm James Wybrow. Overseas to start, high-stakes peace talks between the US and Iran are set to begin today in Switzerland, just hours after Tehran reclosed the Strait of Hormuz. Iranian military officials shut down the energy corridor overnight, accusing the Trump administration of failing to stop Israel's ongoing military operations in Lebanon. It reverses the grounds of the current Memorandum of Understanding, which was signed by the US President earlier this week. Closer to home, the Invasive Species Council is calling for urgent investment into wildlife resilience programs following the detection of H5 bird flu in Australia. Two cases of the deadly virus have been detected on the mainland amid a global outbreak. The council's chief executive, Jack Goff, warns a wider outbreak could put the entire population at risk.
14: Ultimately, if we are going to make sure we don't see extinctions of Australia's vulnerable wildlife, it means building up the numbers of those wildlife before bird flu takes hold.
13: In other news, the Federal Infrastructure Minister is facing accusations of hypocrisy over the distribution of a multi-million dollar community grants program. Analysis reveals that 83% of the $56 million allocated so far under the scheme has flowed to Labor-held electorates. The Coalition argues the funding mirrors behaviour the Albanese government previously promised to end. Also making news, buildings are lighting up in blue across Australia today, marking Global Motor Neuron Disease Awareness Day. More than 2,500 Aussies live with the condition, with today's spotlight on advocacy for support services and treatment research. And the operator of an illegal Sydney tanning business has been hit with more than $35,000 in fines. FA Beauty, trading as the Tan Man, was penalised after police raided underground salons in Bondi Junction and Fairfield. Dolphins coach Christian Wolf is attempting to keep a lid on the excitement after his side's 36-22 win over the Tigers. It's their seventh straight win and puts them into the NRL top four as they chase a maiden finals berth. But Wolf is refusing to get carried away.
15: We love where we're at the moment. We're obviously rolling well, but you know, let's not get ahead of ourselves either. And you know, top eight has always been our goal since the start of the year. If we can end up higher, that's great.
13: Meanwhile, the Bulldogs pipped the Seagulls in a Golden Point thriller, 13-12, while the Titans sent shockwaves through the Panthers, downing Penrith 19-18. At the FIFA World Cup, the Netherlands smashed Sweden 5-1, and Australia's taken a third win at the Women's T20 World Cup, beating the Netherlands by 98 runs, equaling their highest ever tournament total. That's the latest news update from the Capital Radio Newsroom. I'm James Wybrow.
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16: Weather-wise, partly cloudy, top of 14 degrees for today. Medium chance of showers in the morning and afternoon. Partly cloudy with the chance of early morning fog tomorrow to kickstart your working week. A shower or two expected on Tuesday. And it's going to be overcast on Wednesday with a medium chance of showers.
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0: It's Forever Classic 70s Sunday morning. There's the Commodores out of 77 from their self-titled album Brick House. The album only has five songs on it. Five songs. And one of them is that, and the other hit is Easy. You'd feel a bit gypped, wouldn't you? Buying an album, only five songs. A lovely, gentle Forever Classic on the way from Elton John, and then we're going to turn it up to 11 with Aerosmith coming up on Forever Classic 70 Sunday morning.
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13: From the Capital Radio Newsroom, good morning, I'm James Wybrow.
2: Overseas to start, high-stakes peace talks between the US and Iran are set to begin today in Switzerland, just hours after Tehran reclosed the Strait of Hormuz. Iranian military officials shut down the energy corridor overnight, accusing the Trump administration of failing to stop Israel's ongoing military operations in Lebanon. It reverses the grounds of the current Memorandum of Understanding, which was signed by the US President earlier this week. Closer to home, the Invasive Species Council is calling for urgent investment into wildlife resilience programs following the detection of H5 bird flu in Australia. Two cases of the deadly virus have been detected on the mainland amid a global outbreak. The council's chief executive, Jack Goff, warns a wider outbreak could put the entire population at risk.
13: Ultimately, if we are going to make sure we don't see extinctions of Australia's vulnerable wildlife, it means building up the numbers of those wildlife before bird flu takes hold.
2: In other news, the Federal Infrastructure Minister is facing accusations of hypocrisy over the distribution of a multi-million dollar community grants program. Analysis reveals that 83% of the $56 million allocated so far under the scheme has flowed to Labor-held electorates. The coalition argues the funding mirrors behaviour the Albanese government previously promised to end. Also making news, buildings are lighting up in blue across Australia today, marking Global Motor Neuron Disease Awareness Day. More than 2,500 Aussies live with the condition, with today's spotlight on advocacy for support services and treatment research. And the operator of an illegal Sydney tanning business has been hit with more than $35,000 in fines. FA Beauty, trading as the Tan Man, was penalised after police raided underground salons in Bondi Junction and Fairfield. Dolphins coach Christian Wolf is attempting to keep a lid on the excitement after his side's 36-22 win over the Tigers. It's their seventh straight win and puts them into the NRL top four as they chase a maiden finals berth. But Wolf is refusing to get carried away.
14: We love where we're at the moment. We're obviously rolling well, but you know, let's not get ahead of ourselves either. And you know, top eight has always been our goal since the start of the year. If we can end up higher, that's great.
2: Meanwhile, the Bulldogs pipped the Seagulls in a Golden Point thriller, 13 points to 12, while the Titans sent shockwaves through the Panthers, downing Penrith 19 to 18. At the FIFA World Cup, the Netherlands smashed Sweden 5-1, and Australia's taken a third win at the Women's T20 World Cup, beating the Netherlands by 98 runs, equaling their highest ever tournament total. That's the latest news update from the Capital Radio Newsroom. I'm James Wybrow.
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15: Weather-wise, a partly cloudy 14 degrees for today, medium chance of showers in the morning and afternoon, partly cloudy for tomorrow, the chance of early morning fog to kickstart your working week, a shower or two expected for Tuesday. It's going to be overcast on Wednesday with medium chance of showers.

0: It's Forever Classic, 70s Sunday morning. There goes Aerosmith from Toys in the Attic out of 75. And Walk This Way. And then, of course, a great version with Run DMC came out in 1986. Certainly a game changer. It really brought hip-hop into the mainstream. And it sort of got Aerosmith a bit more recognition as well. Both versions of that song are in the Grammy Hall of Fame. Still to come, Jon Stewart with Stevie Nicks and Barry White.
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9: 531 3GG's latest beach and surf conditions.
10: We've got a small wave rolling into Kilcunda, a 2 to 3 foot wave on a 3 knot east to southeasterly wind, a low tide coming up at 10 o'clock this morning with water temp at 15, Phillip Island, a 2 to 3 foot wave on a 7 knot southeasterly wind, at the outlook for tomorrow, similar conditions. Thinking about dinner, make it a winter classic. 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While stocks last, excludes IGA local grocer. I'm Andy, and that's your 3GG Surf Report.
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11: From the Capital Radio Newsroom, good morning. I'm James Wybrow. Overseas, Iran says it has again closed the Strait of Hormuz in response to Israeli attacks on southern Lebanon. The Iranian military described the attack as the failure of Israeli forces to withdraw from Lebanon as a violation of Tehran's peace deal with the US. Iranian spokesperson Ismaili Baghai says it is the right thing to do.
12: The commitments are very clear. Clause 1 of the memorandum is the most important part of the reciprocal commitment. It requires an end to the war on all fronts, including in Lebanon.
11: The US denies the Strait of Hormuz is closed. Closer to home, monitoring services will ramp up at service stations next month to ensure extensions to the fuel tax cut is passed on to drivers. The federal government has locked in its discount on the fuel excise until the end of July, lowering petrol and diesel by 16 cents a litre for another 4 weeks. The Prime Minister says the temporary extension will also run alongside broader income tax cuts. In other news, Australia has officially recorded its first ever case of the deadly and highly contagious H5 bird flu strain. Lab testing has confirmed the virus in a migratory bird, which was found dead in an isolated area of Western Australia. Biosecurity protocols have been activated across the country, though authorities maintain the virus has not breached local poultry farms or commercial food chains. WA Agricultural Minister Jackie Jarvis says, "We are ready to tackle this virus."
13: Australia is well prepared to respond quickly to H5 bird flu to protect poultry production and reduce the impact on wildlife and our communities.
11: And today is Global Motor Neuron Disease Awareness Day. Nationally, around 2,700 people are currently living with the condition. MND Australia's Stacey Thorpe says its impact is felt far beyond those diagnosed.
14: For every person that actually receives an MND diagnosis, on average another 14 people are affected. MND is a terminal disease and average survival time is just 27 months.
11: Tony Popovich is standing by his decision to bench two of his stars in a 2-0 loss to the USA at the World Cup. The Socceroos coach is coming under fire for dropping Game 1 heroes Nestoroy Irancunda and Connor Metcalf. Popovich says he had his reasons.
15: We didn't want to go with the same 11, and you could see why today. We judge what we see at training as well, in how the players look, how they've recovered physically, emotionally from the match, and that enabled us to put the more explosive players on in the second half.
11: Meanwhile, Germany has stolen the win against the Ivory Coast late in stoppage time, winning 2-1. The Netherlands earlier smashed Sweden 5-1. That's the latest news update from the Capital Radio newsroom. I'm James Wybrow.
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16: Weather-wise, it's a partly cloudy top of 14 degrees for today, medium chance of showers in the morning and afternoon. Partly cloudy for tomorrow with a chance of early morning fog to kickstart your working week. A shower or two expected on Tuesday, and it's going to be overcast on Wednesday with medium chance of showers.
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You've got up until 7:30 Monday to vote for Fight for Your Flashback. 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

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Jeff taking through a 30-minute music marathon on your Sunday morning. 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

0: Forever Classic 3GG for your Sunday morning. It's Jeff taking you through. It's finished off your 30-minute music marathon for your 9 o'clock hour. Let's take a look at the weather. It's a partly cloudy 14 degrees for today. Medium chance of showers in the morning and afternoon. Partly cloudy, the chance of morning fog tomorrow to kickstart your working week. A shower or two expected for Tuesday, and it's looking overcast for Wednesday with a medium chance of showers. It's Womack and Womack up next on Forever Classic 3GG.
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0: Bryan Adams and Heaven on Forever Classic. 3WG, it's Jeff taking you through for your Sunday morning. 7:45 tomorrow morning, Dixie reveals who won your superstar experience to go see Eric Clapton live in Chicago at the United Center. $5,000 spending money, as well as return airfares for two and two tickets to see the show. It's all thanks to One Thaggy Kia. They're now open, and book your test drive today.
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2: 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The noise woke the dog, which started barking, which then alerted the occupants. It's kind of like, you know, there was an old woman who swallowed a fly. The family found the thief had fled the home, leaving a few drawers as well as the back door open. But in a hurry to escape, he didn't have time to take anything from the house. Fortunately as well, he didn't leave a calling card in the toilet.
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3: 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Formerly the Arrogant Men Shed, this is your opportunity to head along. It's a great place for people to catch up, support each other. The shed also performs community work at various activities, such as woodwork, metalwork, and other things. Further details online.
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A big disgrace, waving your banner all over the place. We're

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0: 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It's John Farnham and Chain Reaction finishing off your 9 o'clock hour. Let's move over to 10 o'clock. 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
2: In the beginning, there was 4X. 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
12: Thanks to Terry and the team at Crawford Marine, Chickerill Street, Morwell, celebrating over 60 years in boating.
13: From the Capital Radio Newsroom, good morning, I'm James Wybrow. The Prime Minister says he's extending a cut to the fuel excise to help families under financial pressure. Labor will prolong the relief until the end of July, but the discount will be halved from 32 cents to 16 cents per litre. The decision is expected to save motorists around $11 per tank. Anthony Albanese says the economic impacts of the Iran war will linger.
14: Families are still under pressure. And we also know that the impact of this conflict on the other side of the world will have a long economic tail to it. So there's still some uncertainty.
13: Meanwhile, Iran has since shut down the Strait of Hormuz again, just days after it was reopened to global oil and gas shipping. A fragile memorandum of understanding is in jeopardy after Israeli strikes in southern Lebanon killed at least 16 people overnight. Back home, swimmers, surfers and lifesavers are taking to the water at Coogee Beach this morning, rallying behind a young mother fighting for her life. The special paddle-out tribute is being held to honour Leah Stewart, who remains in hospital with life-threatening injuries after a shark attack last week. Reporter Jack Hahn describing the impacts on the community as still raw.
15: There is already surf lifesavers out in the water. There's at least five watercraft. There's a drone that's up, and the Westpac rescue helicopter will also be patrolling to keep an eye on any sharks, given that there will be a large number of people in the water.
13: The New South Wales state government has made a multi-million dollar budget investment to establish a world-class modular housing facility. The initiative relies on pre-approved designs to mass-produce high-quality, affordable houses and apartments faster than traditional construction. Planning and Public Spaces Minister Paul Scully says it'll boost the economy in more ways than one.
16: Not only do we get homes built more quickly, we also employ more people on the way by helping to establish New South Wales facilities. Private sector-led MMC innovation facilities in New South Wales that will employ local people and create local houses.
13: And we're getting another Sesame Street movie, this time on Netflix. The streamer already has the rights to the television series. The Dolphins have made it seven straight wins in the NRL, overwhelming the West Tigers 36-22 at Campbelltown. After trailing just 18-16 in the second half, Tigers coach Benji Marshall lamented a lack of polish from his team.
17: We just need to execute better, and I thought we showed a lot of resilience today, like a lot of fight, but there's moments of execution that I reckon we would like back again.
13: The Titans and Bulldogs were the other two winners yesterday. In AFL action, wins for the Magpies, Blues and Crows, and Australia's taken its third win in the Women's T20 World Cup, beating the Netherlands by 98 runs. That's the latest news update from the Capital Radio Newsroom. I'm James Wybrow.
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0: Weather-wise, it's going to be a partly cloudy top of 14 degrees for today. Medium chance of showers in the morning and afternoon. Partly cloudy with the chance of early morning fog for tomorrow to kickstart your working week. A shower or two expected for Tuesday. And it's going to be overcast come Wednesday with a medium chance of showers.
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